Yeah, when I walk on by, girls be looking like Debbie Fly. I pick to the beat, walking down the street in my new The Freak. Yeah, this is how I roll, animal print pants out control. It's Red Food with the big ass frog.

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8: Showers tonight, ranging from 15 to 25 millimeters, low of 13. Tomorrow morning, the showers will end, skies will clear up, high of 18. That evening, clear skies, low of 6. Saturday, sunny, high of 18. That evening, clear skies, low of 6.
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6: Showers tonight, ranging from 15 to 25 millimeters, low of 13. Tomorrow morning, the showers will end, skies will clear up, high of 18. That evening, clear skies, low of 6. Saturday, sunny, high of 18. That evening, clear skies, low of 6.
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Tickets to the Brand Van concert happening this Monday night at the Pacific Palisades. Are you going to all in if you want to answer a couple of questions? Mainly, what is the topic?

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8: Showers tonight ranging from 15 to 25 millimeters, low of 13. Tomorrow morning, the showers will end, skies will clear up, high of 18. That evening, clear skies, low of 6. Saturday, sunny, high of 18. That evening, clear skies, low of 6.

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7: Showers tonight, ranging from 15 to 25 millimeters, low of 13. Tomorrow morning, the showers will end, skies will clear up, high of 18. That evening, clear skies, low of 6. Saturday, sunny, high of 18. That evening, clear skies, low of 6.
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7: Showers tonight ranging from 15 to 25 millimeters, low of 13. Tomorrow morning, the showers will end, skies will clear up, high of 18. That evening, clear skies, low of 6. Saturday, sunny, high of 18. That evening, clear skies, low of 6.

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6: Showers tonight, ranging from 15 to 25 millimeters, low of 13. Tomorrow morning, the showers will end, skies will clear up, high of 18. That evening, clear skies, low of 6. Saturday, sunny, high of 18. That evening, clear skies, low of 6.

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4: Showers tonight ranging from 15 to 25 millimeters, low of 13. Tomorrow morning, the showers will end, skies will clear up, high of 18. That evening, clear skies, low of 6. Saturday, sunny, high of 18. That evening, clear skies, low of 6.
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11: Showers tonight ranging from 15 to 25 millimeters, low of 13. Tomorrow morning, the showers will end, skies will clear up, high of 18. That evening, clear skies, low of 6. Saturday, sunny, high of 18. That evening, clear skies, low of 6.
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1: On October 4th, get ready for the very first Stratford Ride for Sick Kids, a 100-kilometer motorcycle ride to raise funds for Sick Kids Hospital in Toronto. 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
1: Greetings, loved ones. 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
1: Good morning, I'm Richard Coffin. A new initiative at the St. Mary's Public Library is allowing residents to borrow movies or sports equipment free of charge. Officials say you can borrow DVDs, video games, trekking poles, LED projectors, and screens. Also available are attraction passes for multiple destinations, including Ontario Parks, Grand River Parks, and Upper Thames River Conservation Authority. Details can be found on the library's website. Ontario Provincial Police are reminding residents again to lock their vehicles and take valuables with them. The Oxford Detachment says a number of vehicles were entered in Tavistock between 1 and 5 on Wednesday morning. Wallets and ID were among the items stolen on Halliday Drive, Bender Street, and Queen Street. Two suspects were seen in the area wearing black pants, black hoodies, and partial face coverings. Anyone with information is asked to contact Oxford OPP. A one-day food drive supporting local food banks and helping address food insecurity across the province is coming up this weekend. Ontario Provincial Police Auxiliary members are holding Operation Full Plate tomorrow. In Perth County, non-perishable food items and other essential goods are being accepted at McDonald's Independent Grocer in Mitchell. Officials say serving communities has been at the heart of the OPP Auxiliary program for more than 65 years, and this initiative builds on that tradition of service. And Stratford and District Council of Churches and Simple Dreams Ministries are working together to ensure people have warm shelter this winter. The Not One More Night Fall campaign raises funds for the Warming Center at Stratford Connection Center. Senior leader of Jubilee Stratford and member of the council, Trevor Bean, tells My Stratford Now that Simple Dreams is supportive in a big way.
2: Any donation that's given, they'll match it up to $10,000.
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5: Rain ending this morning, then clearing up to a high of 18. A few clouds tonight with some fog developing overnight and a low of 4. Mainly sunny for tomorrow with a high of 18 and a mix of sun and clouds. Slight chance of rain and a high of 18 Sunday. We sit at 11 in Stratford.
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It's 6:09. We are sitting at 11 degrees. Good morning. I'm KFell, and we have got a chance for you to do some volunteering with the City of Stratford. We'll give you more details about that coming up very, very shortly. But first, Olivia Rodrigo and Drop Dead on Stratford's Best Music, 107.7 Today FM.

0: 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That was Check. It's 6:15 on a rainy Friday, 11 degrees right now. We're going to see a high of 18, and there is some volunteer opportunities with an advisory committee or two with the City of Stratford. There's an accessibility advisory committee, active transportation advisory committee, community and blooms advisory committee, energy and environment advisory committee, Heritage Stratford, and Stratford's of the World. These are all things you can volunteer for to help the City of Stratford. If you would love more details, easy peasy to find, I got them posted for you up on the Today Facebook page.
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0: Stratford's best music, 107.7 Today FM, and to be with you, good morning, KFEL, 11 degrees. Alrighty, on the phone with me today is from the United Way Perth Huron, it's Ryan Erb. Ryan, let's start with a campaign update. Things are going well so far.
1: Yeah, I'm really excited to let everybody know that we've hit 590,000, or 20% of our goal, so we're doing really well. Thanks for the generosity out there, everybody.
0: Absolutely, Ryan. It's hard to believe it's been just this. It's going that well so far, and there's been some local donors you probably want to talk about.
1: Yeah, well, we've got all kinds of people that are helping us this year, and you know that includes people who are helping us put events together, like United Week Trivia, for example. We've got on Thursday, October 29th at the Hall, $200 per team, maximum of 8 people. We've got a limit of 23 teams, so you better get registered quickly. This is a really interesting mix of entertaining and fun night with deeply creepy questions this time. That sounds like a lot of fun. So head to our website at perthuron.unitedway to get involved in this event.
0: Ryan, is there any questions about pop culture and or a certain generation of Toronto Maple Leafs where I could probably walk away with this?
1: I'll see what I can do for you.
0: Perfect. Thank you so much. And you've still got the Moot and Moolah raffle going as well. The Meat and Moolah.
1: That's right. We're really excited to let people know about the 50-50 raffle that's ongoing. We're really already over $4,000. So you'll take home a big pile of money if you keep buying tickets, which is so great. But more importantly, right now we've got the first prize draw on October 5th. So this is an early bird draw that happens at 10 a.m. And you get a box of bacon courtesy of McIntosh Farms. Who doesn't want bacon?
0: Who doesn't want a box of bacon? That's for sure. And is there anything else while I got you here, sir?
1: Well, we'll just let people know that we're really pleased to be able to raise money for the community so that we can help the most vulnerable, including people who are coming to our Connection Center downtown, operated by the Canadian Mental Health Association. So we've got over 5,000 visits happening there over the last year. And so people can come in, get warm, make sure they get a shower and some food and that sort of thing while we try to help them find housing. And it's a lot of hard work that happens down there, but we encourage the community to help out as they can. If you're looking to drop off items, please check their Facebook page before you do so to make sure they need it. And we encourage the community not to drop off items directly to people where possible, because the Connection Center can store them and hand them out as people are really needing them. So take them to the Connection Center if you want to be helpful. Thanks so much.
0: Awesome, Ryan Erb. One more thing before you go. How do you make a donation to help the United Way?
1: All right. Well, you can, of course, drop in our office between 9 and 4:30 on Erie Street at 32 Erie Street to make a donation, or you can head to our website, perthuron.unitedway.ca. Lots of ways to give there.
0: Perfect, Ryan. Thank you so much.
1: Have a great day.
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0: Stratford's Best Music, 107.7 Today FM with Body Loud Luxury, 642. It's a rainy start to the day, 11 degrees. Good morning. High of 18 today. The rain's going to stop as today goes on. And today is Friday, or as the kids say, Fry-yay. Yeah, I don't think they say that. But some of the kids call it Four-Legger Friday, and for good reason. 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This is who we've teamed up with for Four-Legger Friday. 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And here's your chance to win today. If your pet was in a horror movie, what typical horror movie character would they be? 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
1: Good morning, I'm Richard Coffin. A new initiative at the St. Mary's Public Library is allowing residents to borrow movies or sports equipment free of charge. Officials say you can borrow DVDs, video games, trekking poles, LED projectors, and screens. Also available are attraction passes for multiple destinations, including Ontario Parks, Grand River Parks, and Upper Thames River Conservation Authority. Details can be found on the library's website. Ontario Provincial Police are reminding residents again to lock their vehicles and take valuables with them. The Oxford Detachment says a number of vehicles were entered in Tavistock between 1 and 5 on Wednesday morning. Wallets and ID were among the items stolen on Halliday Drive, Bender Street, and Queen Street. Two suspects were seen in the area wearing black pants, black hoodies, and partial face coverings. Anyone with information is asked to contact Oxford OPP. A one-day food drive supporting local food banks and helping address food insecurity across the province is coming up this weekend. Ontario Provincial Police Auxiliary members are holding Operation Full Plate tomorrow. In Perth County, non-perishable food items and other essential goods are being accepted at McDonald's Independent Grocer in Mitchell. Officials say serving communities has been at the heart of the OPP Auxiliary program for more than 65 years, and this initiative builds on that tradition of service. And Stratford and District Council of Churches and Simple Dreams Ministries are working together to ensure people have warm shelter this winter. The Not One More Night Fall campaign raises funds for the Warming Center at Stratford Connection Center. Senior leader of Jubilee Stratford and member of the council, Trevor Bean, tells My Stratford Now that Simple Dreams is supportive in a big way.
2: Any donation that's given, they'll match it up to $10,000.
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5: Rain ending this morning, then clearing up to a high of 18. A few clouds tonight with some fog developing overnight and a low of 4. Mainly sunny for tomorrow with a high of 18. And a mix of sun and clouds. Slight chance of rain and a high of 18 Sunday. We sit at 11 in Stratford.
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It's 7:10. Good morning. I'm KFL, and you know what I call it? I call it piggybacking. We'll dive into that shortly. First, it's Edwin McCain, and I'll be on Today FM.

0: Stratford's Best Music, 107.7 Today FM with Fever Dream at 7:16. We sit at 11 degrees, nice and rainy today. Rain's going to end this morning and then to a high of 18. KFell hanging out with you this morning, and we are talking about something I refer to as piggybacking. And this is a social media situation. So let's use yesterday for example. Yesterday was my brother's birthday, and what do? You go on to Facebook, you write a post, happy birthday, yay, the day is done. But then I kept getting these updates on my phone. So-and-so has commented on your comment. So-and-so has commented on your comment. And they're all family members, and it's people commenting happy birthday on my happy birthday comment. Now, I know this is a first world issue. I'm sorry. But that drives me nuts when somebody piggybacks my happy birthday on social media. So that's what I want to talk to you about today. I want to talk to you about social media pet peeves. What is something someone does on social media that annoys you just a little? Share your thoughts with me. Call or text 519-272-9832. 34. Cat commented and said, people saying happy birthday on a celebrity birthday post. Like, say people, the celebrity isn't going to see it or respond back. You never know though, Cat. You got to give it a try. What's your social media pet peeve? Call or text me 519-272-9834. I'd love to hear from you this morning, or hit the Today Facebook page like Cat did.
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0: Stratford's Best Music, 107.7 Today FM, and you can have it all. Jordan, 7:30, 11 degrees, rainy right now. We're going to see more rain as the day goes on. It will clear up, though, with a high of 18. And yesterday was my brother's birthday, and people were piggybacking my birthday post. That's where you post happy birthday, like you're supposed to, on Facebook. And then people comment on your post saying happy birthday. Just make your own post and say it yourself. We're talking about social media pet peeves today. And Jessica has commented and said, when they announce that they are cleaning up their friends list, I don't care. Just delete and stop asking for attention. Yes, that's a weird one. Hey, if you made the cut, congratulations. What a bizarre thing to celebrate. Let's talk about those other things that people do on pet peeves that drive you nuts. 519-272-9834. Call or text or hit the Today Facebook page.
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0: 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We sit at 11 degrees. Nice and rainy today, though. We're going to see a high of 18 as the day goes on. And Four-Legger Friday is continuing to roll along. And you know how Four-Legger Friday works, because we teamed up with Pet Value Stratford and Pet Value New Hamburg, and we give you a chance to win a $25 gift certificate to spoil your pet. Now, here's how you're going to spoil your pet today. Here's how you could win. You just have to tell us which horror movie would your pet be a character in. I think there's about 2,000 that my cat could be a character in. And we're seeing a lot of cat comments here and a few dogs as well. So post a picture and try to get that $25 gift certificate. How? Well, that's easy if you want to take part in Four-Legger Friday. Head over to the Today Facebook page.
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1: Good morning, I'm Richard Coffin. A new initiative at the St. Mary's Public Library is allowing residents to borrow movies or sports equipment free of charge. Officials say you can borrow DVDs, video games, trekking poles, LED projectors, and screens. Also available are attraction passes for multiple destinations, including Ontario Parks, Grand River Parks, and Upper Thames River Conservation Authority. Details can be found on the library's website. Ontario Provincial Police are reminding residents again to lock their vehicles and take valuables with them. The Oxford detachment says a number of vehicles were entered in Tavistock between 1 and 5 on Wednesday morning. Wallets and ID were among the items stolen on Halliday Drive, Bender Street, and Queen Street. Two suspects were seen in the area wearing black pants, black hoodies, and partial face coverings. Anyone with information is asked to contact Oxford OPP. A one-day food drive supporting local food banks and helping address food insecurity across the province is coming up this weekend. Ontario Provincial Police Auxiliary members are holding Operation Full Plate tomorrow. In Perth County, non-perishable food items and other essential goods are being accepted at McDonald's Independent Grocer in Mitchell. Officials say serving communities has been at the heart of the OPP Auxiliary program for more than 65 years, and this initiative builds on that tradition of service. And Stratford and District Council of Churches and Simple Dreams Ministries are working together to ensure people have warm shelter this winter. The Not One More Night Fall campaign raises funds for the Warming Center at Stratford Connection Center. Senior leader of Jubilee Stratford and member of the council, Trevor Bean, tells My Stratford Now that Simple Dreams is supportive in a big way.
2: Any donation that's given, they'll match it up to $10,000.
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6: Rain ending this morning, then clearing up to a high of 18. A few clouds tonight with some fog developing overnight and a low of 4. Mainly sunny for tomorrow with a high of 18 and a mix of sun and clouds. Slight chance of rain and a high of 18 Sunday. We sit at 11 in Stratford.
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It's 8:08, and it's a day of, why did you do that? Did you really have to? Why did you like that? We'll talk about it shortly. 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

0: Stratford's Best Music, 107.7 Today FM, and she's All I Want to Be, Calgary's Tate McRae. Good morning. We are sitting at 11 degrees. We're going to see a high of 18 today, and we're talking about those things other people do on social media that drive you nuts. For me, it's when people piggyback your happy birthday post. And what is it for you? It's Shelley says, when people post that they have been hacked, when they've been cloned. And Magdalene agrees when people piggyback the happy birthday post. Christina from Sebringville joining me on the phone. Social media pet peeve. What is it?
1: So mine's going to be a happy birthday type thing too. So you know when it's somebody's birthday and they have the pre-done happy birthday messages, like just click this and it gets sent to that person?
0: Yeah.
1: I hate the pre-done ones.
0: Oh, do you?
1: Why can't somebody just say happy birthday or just write something themselves? Why all these pre-done phrases?
0: That's true. You know what? Take the time and write it yourself.
1: I know. And I hate, what was it, HBD, when people just do HBD. Like, come on, you know the words.
0: Yeah, don't shorten it. That's crazy to me, too. What's your social media pet peeve? 519-272-9834. Call or text, like Christina did, or hit the Today Facebook page.
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0: 107.7 Today FM, Stratford's best music. I'm K-Fell. I hope you're having yourself an absolutely splendid morning. We sit at 11 degrees. Kirsten and Lauren from the YMCA. Y Days this weekend. What's happening there today, this weekend?
1: Yeah, we're going to have lots of fun activities taking place at the Y. We're going to have a bouncy castle and early on upstairs in the gym. We're going to have a photo booth and some face painting, a free open swim, and some free group fitness classes.
0: Which is fantastic. And this is a way people can come check out the Y and everything you have to offer.
1: Exactly. That's the big point of the day. We're hoping to showcase to the community that we're more than a gym and all of the other programs and services that we offer in the community.
0: That's fantastic. And anything, what about you?
2: Yeah, so we will have some staff up in the fitness center to show you around and talk to you a little bit about what we have to offer upstairs. Little bit of a group fitness class happening as we're getting the day started at 11 a.m. And you know, we are going to be there 11 till 3. It'll be a great day. Bring your family, bring your friends, come see what we have to offer.
0: And is everyone welcome?
2: Absolutely. Absolutely. We are a full community open house for the day, and we'll be able to showcase not just what we have to offer in-house, but our immigrant services will be there, our employment services will be there, lots of things.
0: Well, like you said, the YMCA, not just a gym, you guys do a lot of stuff. If you want to touch on a couple of those things like you just did, or any more of them that you might have that people might be shocked about.
1: Definitely. Lauren mentioned our immigration services team, and they run a weekly English conversation circle. So newcomers to our community can come together, meet new people, build connections, and then also practice their spoken English. Our employment services team can help you with your resume, interview prep, anything that you need to try to find to upskill your resume and get back into the workforce.
0: Fantastic. That's awesome. Anything else while I've got you in here?
1: We also are one of the early on operators for Huron Perth, and we have free child mining programs for families and children between 0 to 6. So we're going to be showcasing the one program, Run, Jump, Climb, on Saturday morning. But make sure to pick up their program schedule because they have a whole variety of different programs and services for families.
0: Now, you mentioned a bouncy castle. Is there an age limit? Like, will I be able to get in there?
1: I think we could race through it.
0: Perfect.
1: Yeah.
0: Perfect.
1: Yeah. Might have to challenge you to it.
0: Sounds fantastic. And more info about the YMCA and Y Day. Where can people go?
1: Definitely check out our socials or our website.
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0: 107.7 Today FM, Stratford's best music and his problem instead. Alexander Stewart, good morning. I'm KFEL. We are sitting at 11 degrees, a rainy day today. We're going to see sunshine, though, as the day goes on with a high of 18. And we're talking about those social media pet peeves. When somebody piggybacks your birthday, when you comment on someone's Facebook page, you write a post, hey, happy birthday. I hope you have a great day. And then people start commenting on your birthday post. Oh, happy birthday, happy birthday. No, write your own post. Dee has commented on the Today Facebook page. Her social media pet peeve is when somebody posts a woe is me story, and if you engage, they say, DM me. I've stopped giving my limited energy to people like that. Yeah, those are bizarre. If you want to know more, DM me. Just don't post about it. Text one of your friends or call them and talk to them. What about you? Do you have a social media pet peeve? 519-272-9834.
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2: Good morning, I'm Richard Coffin. A new initiative at the St. Mary's Public Library is allowing residents to borrow movies or sports equipment free of charge. Officials say you can borrow DVDs, video games, trekking poles, LED projectors, and screens. Also available are attraction passes for multiple destinations, including Ontario Parks, Grand River Parks, and Upper Thames River Conservation Authority. Details can be found on the library's website. Ontario Provincial Police are reminding residents again to lock their vehicles and take valuables with them. The Oxford Detachment says a number of vehicles were entered in Tavistock between 1 and 5 on Wednesday morning. Wallets and ID were among the items stolen on Halliday Drive, Bender Street, and Queen Street. Two suspects were seen in the area wearing black pants, black hoodies, and partial face coverings. Anyone with information is asked to contact Oxford OPP. A one-day food drive supporting local food banks and helping address food insecurity across the province is coming up this weekend. Ontario Provincial Police Auxiliary members are holding Operation Full Plate tomorrow. In Perth County, non-perishable food items and other essential goods are being accepted at McDonald's Independent Grocer in Mitchell. Officials say serving communities has been at the heart of the OPP Auxiliary program for more than 65 years, and this initiative builds on that tradition of service. And Stratford and District Council of Churches and Simple Dreams Ministries are working together to ensure people have warm shelter this winter. The Not One More Night Fall campaign raises funds for the Warming Center at Stratford Connection Center. Senior leader of Jubilee Stratford and member of the council, Trevor Bean, tells My Stratford Now that Simple Dreams is supportive in a big way.
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5: Today FM weather.
6: Rain ending this morning, then clearing up to a high of 18. A few clouds tonight with some fog developing overnight and a low of 4. Mainly sunny for tomorrow with a high of 18 and a mix of sun and cloud. Slight chance of rain and a high of 18 Sunday. We sit at 11 in Stratford.
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0: And Harry Styles' friends not taking the Guess Who's advice on 107.7 Today FM. That was American Girls. 9:16, 11 degrees. Kate, did you get that joke?
1: I did. That was very funny.
0: Fantastic. Kate's in studio today. Kate, and we're talking about social media pet peeves, and here's why. So yesterday was my brother's birthday, and I posted happy birthday like you should.
1: As you do.
0: Even if you do text them, you post it on Facebook.
1: For sure.
0: And then something happened that drives me nuts. I got piggybacked by not just one family member. It's usually my Aunt Linda. She usually posts straight away and says happy birthday. She comments on my post. And then my Uncle Bill did it. Commented on my post. There was another aunt, and my dad commented on my post too. That's his son.
1: I wonder, are we just like, do some of us not know how to do the birthday post or something? Like, it's not that hard.
0: It's not hard.
1: I think we should teach a master class.
0: I think there might be a master class that needs to go down with some of my family members at the next get together. But it drives me nuts when you get piggybacked the birthday post.
1: I hate that. You know who always does it to me?
0: Who?
1: Jerry Bell.
0: Jerry.
1: Every time we have a mutual friend who has a birthday, I post happy birthday. Jerry's always commenting.
0: You're just throwing.
1: I love Jerry, and he always comments on my birthday posts. I'm like, I think I need to show him how to do it.
0: Yes, maybe it's time. But what if you have another pet peeve, right?
1: I hate the chain mail posts, like the copy and paste this to your timeline if you agree. I don't like those. I just think if you have an opinion, type it out yourself.
0: Yes,
1: you know?
0: Yes.
1: But it really grinds my gears when they copy and paste one that's like, oh, I know my friends will copy and paste this if they love me or something. I'm like, what are you talking about?
0: I always say no.
1: Yeah, I ignore them.
0: That's what we're talking about on today's show. We're talking about Facebook and other social media pet peeves. 509-272-9834. Linton.

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8: Rain ending this morning, then clearing up to a high of 18. A few clouds tonight with some fog developing overnight and a low of 4. Mainly sunny for tomorrow with a high of 18 and a mix of sun and cloud. Slight chance of rain and a high of 18 Sunday. We sit at 11 in Stratford.
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0: 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Good morning. I'm KFL. Kate, you got a busy weekend. You're emceeing the Kidney Walk.
1: Yeah, tomorrow morning in Upper Queens Park, it's the Stratford Kidney Walk. So we're walking to raise funds to better the lives of everyone in our community affected by kidney disease. So this will be a great event. I think the weather's supposed to be beautiful, fingers crossed. So tomorrow morning, the registration starts at 9 a.m. in Upper Queens Park. So you can come in, sign in, and we start the opening ceremonies at 10.
0: Fantastic. So. And you're going to be the master ceremonies. You'll be there taking care of business. And you're also going to accomplish something on Sunday. You're running a 5-kilometer race.
1: Oh, my gosh. I know. I don't know if I'll actually be able to run it, but I'll be walking / jogging the Stratford 5K for the local community food center on Sunday.
0: Kate, you don't think you can run it. I'm going to give you a quote from one of the wisest men in any film in the history of the world, Yoda. There is no try, only do.
1: That's true.
0: That is it, and that's how it's done.
1: Yep.
0: So Kate's going to be trying that as well. So a busy weekend on the road for Kate. Hopefully you can see her at the Kidney Walk as well as I'll be at the YMCA. You can stop in there too.
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0: 107.7 Today FM, Stratford's best music, and that was Girls Like You. It is 9:48. That's going to do it for me. I'm wrapping up the morning show this morning. Coming in next, the best there is, the best there was, the best there ever will be. He is the Brett the Hitman Hart of Stratford Radio, and it's not just me saying it. Paul Clough out of the newsroom says it too. Jamie Cottle. He's going to take you from 10 till noon, and then 2 to 6, Kate's in. And Kate, now, Four-Legger Friday kind of ties into your show a little bit today because you've got something else happening.
1: Yes, so it is Four-Legger Friday today, so you have a chance to win a $25 gift card to Pet Value over on the Today FM Facebook page. And the question for Four-Legger Friday is, which typical horror movie character do you think your pet would be? Like, are they a crazed killer? Are they like the stupid teenager?
0: Yes.
1: So we're having fun with that. But then in about 10 minutes, I will be posting. It is day one of Kate's creepy night out contest. We are going to be tournamenting horror movies for the month of October. And at the end of the month, on October 30th, we are headed to the Little Prince Cinema, and we are going to have a movie night, myself and 10 guests. So
0: wonderful.
1: It's going to be so much fun. I cannot wait. So yeah, we did a movie night last year with the Little Prince, and it was so much fun. We just had to do it again. But this year, you get to vote on the movie.
0: Okay, so I'm going to give you a piece of KFL advice right now. All right, are you ready for this?
1: I'm ready.
0: All right, if it comes down to a Nightmare on Elm Street movie versus a Friday the 13th movie,
1: Freddy versus Jason.
0: You just watch Freddy versus Jason.
1: Yeah, maybe if it's a real nail biter, if we can't decide.
0: Which, by the way, a lot of people argue this. They say Jason won, but Freddy clearly won.
1: I haven't seen it, so I can't say.
0: Carry on, Kate. I'm sorry.
1: But no, it's going to be lots of fun. So throughout the month, twice a week, we will be voting on movies on the Today Facebook page. So be sure to follow us on Facebook and follow along for all the fun.
0: Perfect. Kate's in it too. Jamie's in next. Have an awesome day.
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0: Rain ending this morning, then clearing up to a high of 18. A few clouds tonight with some fog developing overnight and a low of 4. Mainly sunny for tomorrow with a high of 18. And a mix of sun and cloud, slight chance of rain and a high of 18 Sunday. We sit at 11 in Stratford.

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0: In the fall, the leaves change color and fall to the ground. 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

0: Frank Walker, I Go Dancing, 107.7 Today FM, Stratford's best music. Hi, good morning. I'm Jamie Caudill. It's Friday, so you know it's also Four-Legger Friday with Pet Value Stratford and Pet Value New Hamburg. 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Comment on this. 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We'll definitely have some fun with this. So good luck. 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
6: Skies look to clear up today, high of 18. Tonight, there will be a few clouds, low of 4. Saturday morning, mainly sunny, high of 18. That evening, the skies will be clear, low of 6.

0: The weekend can't feel my face. 107.7 Today FM, Stratford's best music. I'm Jamie Caudle. Hey, we've got a busy weekend coming up, including the Kinsman Club of Stratford drive-through bottle drive. 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

0: Ah, that's Michael Bublé. It's a beautiful day. 107.7 Today FM, Stratford's best music. I'm Jamie Cottle. We've got our own KFL. He'll be live on location on Saturday, taking part in Y Day. This is with YMCA of Three Rivers, Stratford, Perth. 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
6: Skies look to clear up today, high of 18. Tonight, there will be a few clouds, low of 4. Saturday morning, mainly sunny, high of 18. That evening, the skies will be clear, low of 6.
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0: Alex Samson, Misery, 107.7 Today FM, Stratford's best music. I'm Jamie Caudill. As mentioned, gosh, we got a busy, busy weekend coming up. A lot of great fundraisers happening, including the Stratford Kidney Walk. Of course, we caught up with Leanne with the Kidney Foundation of Canada, Waterloo, Wellington, and District Chapter. 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Weather looks great. 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Again, together, we're stronger than kidney disease. 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
7: Skies look to clear up today, high of 18. Tonight, there will be a few clouds, low of 4. Saturday morning, mainly sunny, high of 18. That evening, the skies will be clear, low of 6. Today.

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0: 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I'm Jamie Caudle. We've been chatting with Mark Rosenfeld with Provocation Ideas Festival, and it's the official opening and reception tonight for Flowing Futures Avon River Design Challenge, the exhibition, the public exhibition happening at Copperlight. That's the former Knox Church on Ontario Street. It's the official opening and reception tonight at 6:30 p.m., and then you can see it. The viewings will continue Saturday, 9 a.m. till 2, and then Thursday, October 15th, 7 till 9 p.m., Friday, October 16th, 7 till 9 p.m., and then Saturday, October 17th, it wraps up viewing from 10 a.m. to 2 p.m. with the official awards set for Saturday evening, 9 o'clock, that's October 17th, at Copperlight. So it kicks off today, the public exhibit with all the ideas that have been put forward, Flowing Futures Avon River Design Challenge public exhibition happening starting tonight. Again, links and details on our socials and, of course, at mystraffordnow.com.
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5: Skies look to clear up today, high of 18. Tonight, there will be a few clouds, low of 4. Saturday morning, mainly sunny, high of 18. That evening, the skies will be clear, low of 6.
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1: Ah, dirty. Too dirty to clean my act up. If you ain't dirty, you ain't here to

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1: Good afternoon, I'm Hussam El Hussein. 40 films in 5 days and 5 nights. That's the breadth of work at this year's edition of the Stratford Film Festival, November 4th to the 8th. Categories include narrative features, documentary features, shorts, made in Canada, Growing Pains, and Land and Legacy. Some of the entries feature well-known international stars, including Jimpa, based on the life of Sophie Hyde, who also directs the film. Casting includes Olivia Colman and John Lithgow as the title character. In the Made in Canada section, Hockey Mom, directed by Michaela Lily Davies, is described as a quick-witted comedy about motherhood, embarrassment, and trying to get it right. Closing Night will feature The Balloonists, a documentary that follows Bertrand Piccard and Brian Jones competing against the world's finest pilots and extremely wealthy adventurers to become the first individuals to fly a hot air balloon around the globe non-stop in 1999. Tickets and information about the selections can all be found at the Film Festival website. We are prepared. We are well, and we are engaged. Those are the core pillars of the Avon-Maitland District School Board's 2026-2030 strategic plan. The plan will focus on giving students a chance to develop essential skills, a safe and supportive environment, and transparent communication. Be the first to know. Sign up to get news alerts to your inbox at mystratfordnow.com.
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1: Skies look to clear up today, high of 18. Tonight, there will be a few clouds, low of 4. Saturday morning, mainly sunny, high of 18. That evening, the skies will be clear, low of 6.
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8: Skies look to clear up today, high of 18. Tonight, there will be a few clouds, low of 4. Saturday morning, mainly sunny, high of 18. That evening, the skies will be clear, low of 6.
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2: Skies look to clear up today, high of 18. Tonight, there

Will be a few clouds, low of 4. Saturday morning, mainly sunny, high of 18. That evening, the skies will be clear, low of 6. 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
6: Skies look to clear up today, high of 18. Tonight, there will be a few clouds, low of 4. Saturday morning, mainly sunny, high of 18. That evening, the skies will be clear, low of 6.
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7: Skies look to clear up today, high of 18. Tonight, there will be a few clouds, low of 4. Saturday morning, mainly sunny, high of 18. That evening, the skies will be clear, low of 6.
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Happy Friday. Hey, I'm Kate. You're on the Afternoon Drive. Hope you're having a great Friday so far. And it is Four-Legger Friday today, so you've got a chance to win with Pet Value over on the Today FM Facebook page. All the details coming up in just a few minutes. Right now, Olivia Dean on Today FM.

0: Sky High with Tia Wood, 107.7 Today FM, Friday afternoon. Hope you're having a great day. I'm Kate, and it's four-legger Friday today, so you've got a chance to win a $25 gift card to Pet Value in Stratford and New Hamburg. All you have to do, go to the Today FM Facebook page and let me know if your pet was in a horror movie. Which typical horror movie character would they be? Let your imagination soar here. We're looking at the comments. There's some funny ones. Allie says, the character that steals all the kids' candy and eats it. Clover eats everything. I think most pets, I mean, if you put candy in front of them, if you put anything in front of them, they're probably going to eat it. Desmond says, my cat's definitely a banshee of some kind. And Shelly says, a crazy slasher with a big knife. I think Shelly has a chihuahua, so that makes sense. But let me know, what kind of horror movie character would your pet be in, you know, your stereotypical classic horror movie? For your chance to win that $25 Pet Value gift card, only on the Today FM Facebook page. It's Four-Legger Friday.
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7: Skies look to clear up today, high of 18. Tonight, there will be a few clouds, low of 4. Saturday morning, mainly sunny, high of 18. That evening, the skies will be clear, low of 6.

0: Soul Decision with Faded on Today FM. Hey, I'm Kate. Hope you're having a great Friday so far. And today I am very excited. I have launched Kate's Creepy Night Out contest. So myself and 10 guests will be getting together at the end of October to watch a scary movie at the Little Prince Cinema downtown Stratford. And you have to pick the movie. So for the month of October, we will be tournamenting 8 classic horror movies. And today we're starting with Poltergeist 1982 and Alien from 1979. We're putting them up against each other, and you have to go to the Today FM Facebook page and vote. And we will be voting for the month of October. And at the end of the month, we will be voting on a final movie, and we will be picking winners to come with me to the Little Prince Cinema and watch a scary movie on October 30th at 7 p.m. Also, my winners get a free ghost tour with Stratford Walking Tours. So I'm really excited for Kate's Creepy Night Out. The contest just launched today. You can find all the details, check it out, and cast your vote between Poltergeist and Alien over on the Today Facebook page. And next week, we will keep voting. We'll keep tournamenting these scary movies. So far, Poltergeist is winning by a landslide. But get your vote in over on the Today Facebook page and let me know what you want to watch.
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Hey, I'm Kate. Hope you're having a fabulous Friday so far. And it's Four-Legger Friday today, only on Today FM. And we are talking about if your pet was in a horror movie, which typical horror movie character do you think your pet would be? Now, this is for your chance to win a $25 gift card to Pet Value in Stratford and New Hamburg. Debbie says our dogs would be Pennywise from It. They're always asking, want to come and play? That's funny. I like that. Lucy says Ren the Chihuahua would be Leatherface and Mr. T, the hairless Chinese crested, would be Jigsaw. Now, I don't know if that's because of appearances or because of personalities. She did not specify. And Candy says this is Penny. She would be an It because she poses like Pennywise. She's always under the bed for some reason or other. Sometimes it's hide and seek around here. As she gets older, she doesn't fit all the way under the bed. So her back end hangs out, but she thinks in her head that we can't see her. So funny. So let me know. Is there something that your pet does, or if your pet was in a horror movie, which typical horror movie character would they be, and why do you think that? For your chance to win with Four-Legger Friday, head over to the Today FM Facebook page. That's where you can play 107.7 Today FM Stratford on Facebook. Linton.

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5: Skies look to clear up today, high of 18. Tonight, there will be a few clouds, low of 4. Saturday morning, mainly sunny, high of 18. That evening, the skies will be clear, low of 6.
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8: Skies look to clear up today, high of 18. Tonight, there will be a few clouds, low of 4. Saturday morning, mainly sunny, high of 18. That evening, the skies will be clear, low of 6.
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0: 107.7 Today FM, Spin with Pineo, Loeb, and Jordan. Hey, I'm Kate. You're on the afternoon drive. Hope you're having a great Friday so far. And of course, it's four-legger Friday with Pet Value in Stratford and New Hamburg. And this four-legger Friday, I want to know, if your pet was in a horror movie, which typical horror movie character do you think they would be? Janessa says Hemi and Mabel would be Michael Myers and Jason. She's got a picture of them. That's absolutely ridiculous. I love it. Tammy says her dog would be a scary clown. Denise says our cat Sophie would be a great help to Jason. She would just walk all over the victims and suffocate them, and he would finish them off. That's a little dark, but I get what you mean. Cats walk all over you a little bit. But let me know for your chance to win a $25 gift card to Pet Value in Stratford and New Hamburg. Leave a comment over on the Today Facebook page. If your pet was in a horror movie, which typical horror movie character would they be? We're picking a winner at 4 o'clock. So head over to the Today FM Facebook page and let me know, because it's Four-Legger Friday.
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0: Today FM, Lewis Capaldi, someone you loved. Hey, I'm Kate. You're on the afternoon drive. Happy Friday. I hope you're having a great day so far. And coming up this weekend, there's lots of great events happening in Stratford. This is just one of them. On Sunday, if you have a motorcycle and you're trying to get as many rides in as possible before the colder weather starts, why not do it for a great cause? This Sunday, you can join in on the Ride for Sick Kids. This is the very first Stratford Ride for Sick Kids, and it's for Sick Kids Hospital in Toronto. Only $50 per motorcycle. Passengers are welcome. All proceeds are going to Sick Kids, and it's a scenic 100-kilometer ride through Stratford, St. Mary's, Milverton, ending in Stratford again. So it's like a big loop, and it's just going to be a great event for people who really are just itching to be on their motorcycle at this time of year, trying to get those last motorcycle rides in of the season. So check out all the details. That's the Stratford Ride for Sick Kids. It's this Sunday. You can find all the details and how to sign up on our community calendar posted to mystratfordnow.com. Just go to the events section and you'll find it. That's the Stratford Ride for Sick Kids this Sunday.
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7: Skies look to clear up today, high of 18. Tonight, there will be a few clouds, low of 4. Saturday morning, mainly sunny, high of 18. That evening, the skies will be clear, low of 6.
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1: Good afternoon, I'm Hussam El Hussein. It's a big week for cadets. Ontario Cadets Week starts Saturday, recognizing their achievements and contributions across the province. Captain Andrew Piper, commanding officer of the 223 Perth County Royal Canadian Army Cadets, says it's a great image builder for them as they get to showcase what they do and who they are in a small rural community. The city of Stratford, meanwhile, announced they will raise the Cadets Canada flag as part of a ceremony at City Hall at 10 a.m. Saturday. Piper says the week will be a low-key one for them.
2: We are doing a community engagement on Wednesday night, which is our parade night. After the commanding officer parade in the beginning of the evening, they're going to walk over to the police station and have a tour of the police station here in town.
1: He adds the parade is just a formal opportunity to inspect cadets in full uniform. The Stratford Kidney Walk is near and dear to Harj Niger and his family.
3: My brother did receive a kidney, then he received a second one. However, he passed away in March of 2016.
1: He says they have participated in the walk for many years, and the family tries to get together to support the cause. He adds people taking part in the walk find out they aren't the only ones affected by kidney disease. The walk is taking place on Saturday at Upper Queen's Park. Organizer Leanne Quinn says they are hoping to raise $11,000 to support those affected by the disease. You can register online or in person on the day of the event at 9 a.m. Be the first to know. Sign up to get news alerts to your inbox at mystratfordnow.com.
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1: Clear skies this evening, low of 4. Tomorrow morning, clouds are coming in, high of 18. That evening, the skies will be clear, low of 7. Sunday, mix of sun and cloud, chance of showers, high of 19. That evening, it'll be cloudy, chance of showers, low of 6.
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Friday afternoon. Hey, I hope you're having a great day. I'm Kate. You're on the afternoon drive. Thanks for hanging out with me. And since it's Friday, it is four-legger Friday. So we have a winner because we picked a winner at 4 o'clock. So I'll give you all the details in a few minutes, tell you about our winner for four-legger Friday. But right now it's Zara Larsson, Midnight Sun, 107.7 Today FM at Stratford's Best Music.

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0: Misery. It's Alex Sampson on Today FM. Happy Friday. I'm Kate. You're on the afternoon drive. It's four-legger Friday today, and we have a winner. And the question for today was all about horror movies. If your pet was a typical horror movie character, which one would they be? And congratulations to our winner for today, Chrissy Costin. She said, my cat Mango would definitely be a zombie and eat your brains and probably your whole body. That's kind of a disturbing picture, but thank you, Chrissy, and congratulations. You've won yourself a $25 gift card to Pet Value in Stratford and New Hamburg. And of course, every single Friday is four-legger Friday with Pet Value. So be sure to follow us on Facebook. 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Give us a follow. And next week, Friday morning, bright and early at 6 a.m. Is when we post the four-legger Friday question of the week. So be sure to follow us and play along next week.
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8: Clear skies this evening, low of 4. Tomorrow morning, clouds are coming in, high of 18. That evening, the skies will be clear, low of 7. Sunday, mix of sun and cloud, chance of showers, high of 19. That evening, it'll be cloudy, chance of showers, low of 6. Today.

0: Time Machine with Talk 107.7 Today FM. Hey, I'm Kate. Happy Friday. Hope you're having a great day so far. I am getting nervous for this weekend because I've never ran a 5K in my life, but on Sunday, it's the Stratford 5K run walk for the local community food center. I've signed myself up and I'm putting myself out there because I love the local and, you know, I wanted to help fundraise. So this Sunday, if you haven't signed up, I'm pretty sure the sign up is closed, but you can still donate. You can still support the runners and the walkers and the strollers that'll be out walking, running 5K this Sunday around the river. It's going to be a great day. I'm crossing my fingers for beautiful weather. So far, the weather looks promising. But it's just going to be a great day supporting the local community food center. You can still make a donation. Just go to stratford5k.com and all the information is there. And if you're running, I'll see you on Sunday. It's going to be a great day.
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1: My stupid heart on Today FM. Hey, I'm Kate. You're on the afternoon drive. I hope you're having a fabulous Friday. And I'm so excited because today I launched my Kate's Creepy Night Out contest. So for the month of October, of course, we're getting a little spooky. We're getting a little creepy. At the end of the month, myself and 10 guests will be getting together to watch a scary movie at the Little Prince Cinema. I am so excited. The Little Prince. We worked with them last year. We did a movie night last year and it was so much fun. I just had to do it again. But the difference this year is that you get to pick the movie. So for the month of October, we are tournamenting 8 classic horror movies. I've picked out 8 movies, and today we put Poltergeist and Alien up against each other in a tournament-like fashion. And I think Poltergeist is gonna win this round. Everyone has been voting Poltergeist. There has been a few votes for Alien. Sandra said, Alien, come on, the claustrophobia, the sheer inability to get away, even if you wanted, the surprises on the first time watching. It feels real and lived in. So, I mean, that's a good review for Alien there. But I think Poltergeist is going to win it. We'll check back in like an hour and see where we're at. But yeah, at the end of the show, I will decide which movie has won for sure. I think it's going to be Poltergeist. And then next week, we will keep tournamenting movies and we'll keep tournamenting movies through the month of October. It's going to be so much fun. I can't wait. So be sure to follow us on the Today FM Facebook page. 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
9: Clear skies this evening, low of 4. Tomorrow morning, clouds are coming in, high of 18. That evening, the skies will be clear, low of 7. Sunday, mix of sun and cloud, chance of showers, high of 19. That evening, it'll be cloudy, chance of showers, low of 6.
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1: Good afternoon, I'm Hussam El Hussein. It's a big week for cadets. Ontario Cadets Week starts Saturday, recognizing their achievements and contributions across the province. Captain Andrew Piper, commanding officer of the 223 Perth County Royal Canadian Army Cadets, says it's a great image builder for them as they get to showcase what they do and who they are in a small rural community. The city of Stratford, meanwhile, announced they will raise the Cadets Canada flag as part of a ceremony at City Hall at 10 a.m. Saturday. Piper says the week will be a low-key one for them.
2: We are doing a community engagement on Wednesday night, which is our parade night. After the commanding officer parade in the beginning of the evening, they're going to walk over to the police station and have a tour of the police station here in town.
1: He adds the parade is just a formal opportunity to inspect cadets in full uniform. The Stratford Kidney Walk is near and dear to Harj Niger and his family.
3: My brother did receive a kidney, then he received a second one. However, he passed away in March of 2016.
1: He says they have participated in the walk for many years, and the family tries to get together to support the cause. He adds people taking part in the walk find out they aren't the only ones affected by kidney disease. The walk is taking place on Saturday at Upper Queen's Park. Organizer Leanne Quinn says they are hoping to raise $11,000 to support those affected by the disease. You can register online or in person on the day of the event at 9 a.m. Be the first to know. Sign up to get news alerts to your inbox at mystratfordnow.com.
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1: Clear skies this evening, low of 4. Tomorrow morning, clouds are coming in, high of 18. That evening, the skies will be clear, low of 7. Sunday, mix of sun and cloud, chance of showers, high of 19. That evening, it'll be cloudy, chance of showers, low of 6.
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Hey, happy Friday. I hope you're having a great day so far. I'm Kate. You're on the Afternoon Drive. And coming up this weekend in Stratford, holy smokes, we have so many amazing events going on, including Rock the Muse is back for another year tomorrow. I'll get you all the details in a few minutes. But right now, it's the Backstreet Boys on Today FM.

0: I used to think fall was about the leaves changing colors. 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

0: Kingdom of Fear, it's Cameron Whitcomb on Today FM. Hey, I'm Kate. You're on the afternoon drive, and this weekend is a busy one in Stratford. Oh my goodness, there's so much going on. And Rock the Muse is back tomorrow. And this is one of my favorite events of the fall. You know, it's a great way to kick off October every year. Rock the Muse, aka Rock the Museum. So it's at the Stratford Perth Museum on the Players backstage. It's rain or shine, and it looks like the weather tomorrow is going to be fantastic. And of course, it's just a full day, 12 hours of enjoying local music. This year, the theme is Rocking Our Roots. So it's all local artists, and there's 11, I believe, amazing artists on stage. Barry and In Yellow Cards, River Rock, Contain the Dogs, Meredith May, Javelin, Nora Joy, Nub, Thurston, Uncle G, and Jada Kramer and Driver 8. So I don't know who's headlining, because they were doing something pretty cool this year. 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
7: Clear skies this evening, low of 4. Tomorrow morning, clouds are coming in, high of 18. That evening, the skies will be clear, low of 7. Sunday, mix of sun and cloud, chance of showers, high of 19. That evening, it'll be cloudy, chance of showers, low of 6.
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0: Trust My Lonely with Alessia Cara. Today FM, it's Friday afternoon. I hope you're having a great day. I'm Kate. You're on the afternoon drive. And today I launched Kate's Creepy Night Out contest. So on October 30th, we are having a creepy night out. We're going to go watch a horror movie at the Little Prince Cinema, downtown Stratford, the smallest movie theater in the world. I am so excited to invite you and a friend to come watch a movie with me on October 30th on Devil's Night or Mischief Night, the night before Halloween. But here's the thing, we don't know what movie we're going to watch yet. So for the month of October, we are tournamenting 8 horror movies on the Today FM Facebook page. So at the end of the month, by October 26th, we will be voting on a final decision and we will be picking a horror movie this way. And it's going to be so much fun. Also, winners who will come watch the movie with me on October 30th will also get a voucher for a free ghost tour with Stratford Walking Tours. But before we pick winners, we have to pick a movie. So today we've been voting on the Today FM Facebook page. It was between Poltergeist from 1982 and Alien from 1979. And I think Poltergeist has won by a landslide. So I think Alien is out. And next week, we will be doing some more tournamenting of these movies. So it's going to be so much fun. Be sure to follow us on Facebook to follow along. 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

0: 107.7 Today FM, Hollaback Girl with Gwen Stefani. Hey, I'm Kate. Thanks so much for hanging out with me on your Friday afternoon. And man, this weekend, there's a lot of amazing events happening in Stratford and area. Just a long list of all sorts of charity events and awesome things for the whole family to do, including tomorrow, it's Y Day at the Stratford YMCA. This is going to be so much fun. It's free for the family to come on out and check out everything that our local YMCA has to offer. It's from 11 a.m. to 3 p.m. and KFEL is going to be live on location having fun at Y Day tomorrow. So be sure to check that out, 11 to 3. All the details are also posted to our community calendar, so you can read the details there. Or if you just want to head over to the Y, let it be a surprise. You can do that too from 11 to 3 tomorrow. Have yourself a fantastic weekend. As I said, there's lots going on this weekend, and you can just check out our community calendar, mystratfordnow.com under events. There's so much going on this weekend, so you can just browse through the community calendar and check that out. Have a great weekend, and of course, I'll be back on Monday right here on the Afternoon Drive from 2 to 6.
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5: Clear skies this evening, low of 4. Tomorrow morning, clouds are coming in, high of 18. That evening, the skies will be clear, low of 7. Sunday, mix of sun and cloud, chance of showers, high of 19. That evening, it'll be cloudy, chance of showers, low of 6.
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5: Clear skies this evening, low of 4. Tomorrow morning, clouds are coming in, high of 18. That evening, the skies will be clear, low of 7. Sunday, mix of sun and cloud, chance of showers, high of 19. That evening, it'll be cloudy, chance of showers, low of 6. Today.

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When you told me that you hated my friends, the only problem was with you and not them.

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7: Clear skies this evening, low of 4. Tomorrow morning, clouds are coming in, high of 18. That evening, the skies will be clear, low of 7. Sunday, mix of sun and cloud, chance of showers, high of 19. That evening, it'll be cloudy, chance of showers, low of 6.
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4: Weather. Clear skies this evening, low of 4. Tomorrow morning, clouds are coming in, high of 18. That evening, the skies will be clear, low of 7. Sunday, mix of sun and cloud, chance of showers, high of 19. That evening, it'll be cloudy, chance of showers, low of 6.
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4: Clear skies this evening, low of 4. Tomorrow morning, clouds are coming in, high of 18. That evening, the skies will be clear, low of 7. Sunday, mix of sun and cloud, chance of showers, high of 19. That evening, it'll be cloudy, chance of showers, low of 6.